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1: 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Stay and let me look at you. It's been so long, I hardly knew you.

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1: 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This is the heavy, heavy monster sound! The nuttiest sound around! So if you've come in off the street and you're beginning to feel the heat, well, listen, Buster, you better start to move your feet to the rockin'est, rock-steady beat of madness! One.

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1: 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There are some things you can't hide. 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

0: papá. Look up and I'm buzzing. 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You know my name. You know my name. 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You know my name. Look up the number. You know my name, baby. You know my name. You know my name. You know my name.
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